There was a decorated general with a heart of gold that likened him to all the stories he told of past battles won and lost and legends of old. A seasoned veteran in his own time, on the battlefield he gained respectful fame with many medals of bravery and stripes to his name. He grew a beard as soon as he could to cover the scars on his face and always urged his men on.

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The general said he would do his own duty, but he would extend it no further. The men could go as they please.

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And obviously, I did a classic meeting.

0: Oh, by the way, it all started like this.
1: So how's your evening so far?
2: Don't be a barbecue.

0: for you.
1: Alright, and then you say you ain't about guys. Alright, especially brothers from the south side. But been about mine ever since the drought line. You put me benefit on this cloud nine, saying it's about time starting.

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Everyone can face a crisis, but not everyone can make it home.

I never jumped. And I fell, but I never loved. And I cry because I always could. If that's not love, then it's enough. If that's not love, then it's enough. If that's not love, then it's enough.

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Last one in particular, we met sometime one called December. A halt in Ernie's corner, where he laid out his wares, colognes, chopper chops, and Trojans if you dare. He's from my hometown, Benin City. And over there, my man's a dentist, but here in London, got no papers to make root paper.

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But even though it's true, it's not what I ask. No matter what I do, it's only the good part that comes back to me, to me.

in my DMs. What? My DMs. What? You better come get your man. I think he wanna be way more.

0: Hero.
1: Yeah, Randy?
0: Who do you think would win in a fight, Muppets or Sesame Street?
1: I don't really think they'd fight. They're both pretty peaceful.
0: Well, what if they had to? Like in that head chopping off movie where there could be only one.
1: Muppets.
0: Okay, what about Muppets or Fraggles?
1: Muppets.
0: Okay, what about Muppets or He-Man?
1: Just He-Man or He-Man and his friends?
0: Just He-Man.
1: Muppets.
0: That's who I had. Good night, Earl.
1: Good night, Randy.